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2: 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You're so right. Here's mine.

0: Good evening. This is the Intergalactic Operator. Can I help you?
1: Yes. I'm trying to reach Flight Commander P.R. Johnson on Mars Flight 247.
0: Very well. Hold on, please. You're through.
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3: 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Our colors will fade eventually, so if our time is running out,